and so were those who did the fighting. 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In Vietnam, he was 19. In Vietnam, he was 19.

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You know, cause I do look a lot different outside my work clothes. And I mean, we could just go across the street to the park right here. Wait, hold up. My cell phone breaking.

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1: 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Your

What a day for a daydream. What a day for a daydreaming boy. And I'm lost in a day.

Now there ain't no more morning dew at all. I wouldn't walk you out in the morning, dear, my honey.